Oh, it drives me crazy. I've been thinking about all the things we've been going through, and it's time to make it up.

myself and just be kind and do nothing. 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

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Why don't we know? What keeps us running? Are we really all alone? Where did we come from? If you keep on looking back, you finally get to nothing, and nothing can come from that. And I'll keep wandering in the shadows, keep on searching for the way. And in the meantime, I'll keep loving every single living day. And if we end like we weren't here,

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I've been thinking about all the things we've been going through.

don't wanna preach here or lecture you. But you only have to remember, remind always, that your house, that nobody take that away from you.